course, that was back before the war. 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
2: A flood watch begins at 1 p.m. tomorrow afternoon and continues until 7 a.m. Friday. Slight chance for storms tonight, otherwise partly cloudy skies. Lows level off around 66. Slight chance of thunderstorms tomorrow. Highs level off around 79. Cloudy skies expected. Thunderstorms likely tomorrow night. Lows around 65. I'm staff meteorologist Laura Lockwood.
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1: World Cup still in full swing, and international soccer fans are discovering America's greatest export, and it's not freedom, it's ranch dressing. That's next.

0: Topeka's Big 94.5 country. The World Cup has brought thousands of international soccer fans to the U.S., and apparently some of them are leaving with more than just souvenirs. They're even calling it the FIFA 15, because after a few weeks in America, they're worried they'll gain 15 pounds. It's B-dub, and honestly, I get it. Like, if I landed in a new country and somebody handed me barbecue, a giant deli sandwich, pizza, Taco Bell, and something called a cheesy gordita crunch, I'd probably need a bigger suitcase, too. The biggest surprise, though, have you seen these stories? Ranch dressing. Like, foreign visitors are acting like they just discovered a secret American technology. Like, forget Silicon Valley. We're over here dipping everything from wings to vegetables into glorified buttermilk and calling it culture. Now people are figuring out how to smuggle ranch, barbecue sauce, snacks, even booze back home. Which means somewhere in Europe, customs agents are worried about having a very confusing conversation about why somebody packed 6 bottles of Hidden Valley in a suitcase full of beef jerky. I mean, the World Cup may crown a champion, but America's already won. We got the world hooked on ranch.
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Little girl used to swing right there. I still see her pink bow and her brown hair. She's in the big city now, but she still calls.

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Big hits, big stars, big 94.5 country. One country star is adding 21 more tour dates. Another is skipping the bus and headed straight to Vegas. More on that next in the breakdown brought to you by the Home Depot.

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0: Ella Langley is having herself a year, and she's not slowing down. She just added 21 more dates to her Dandelion Tour, which feels like the country music version of your boss saying, great job, here's more work. 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So if you're trying to catch Ella live, your odds just got a whole lot better. Meanwhile, Tim McGraw is headlining somewhere with air conditioning and room service. Tim announced a 5-show residency this fall at the Coliseum at Caesars Palace in Las Vegas. So you've got two options, chase Ella around the country or let Tim come to the same building 5 times. Both seem a lot easier than trying to get concert tickets from your spouse after saying, we don't need to spend money right now. That's your breakdown. 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
8: A flood watch begins at 1 p.m. tomorrow afternoon and remains in effect until 7 a.m. Friday. Lows dip down to about 66 tonight under partly cloudy skies with a slight chance of thunderstorms. Cloudy skies expected tomorrow. Slight chance for storms. High temperatures reach up to 79. 65 tomorrow night. Thunderstorms likely. I'm staff meteorologist Laura Lockwood.
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Shaboozy talks his new summer smash, Cowgirl. He's on the show in minutes. 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
11: A flood watch begins at 1 p.m. tomorrow afternoon and remains in effect until 7 a.m. Friday. Lows dip down to about 66 tonight under partly cloudy skies with a slight chance of thunderstorms. Cloudy skies expected tomorrow, slight chance for storms. High temperatures reach up to 79. 65 tomorrow night, thunderstorms likely. I'm staff meteorologist Laura Lockwood.
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1: For years, I thought maybe some people are just getting grumpier. Then I realized that our phone wakes us up with bad news. Social media feeds you bad news all day, and by dinner, you're somehow emotionally invested in three wars, a plane delay in Europe, and a celebrity divorce. It's B-Dub. That's not how we're wired. Our brains evolved to spot danger. Back then, it was, hey, there's a bear. Now it's, hey, there's 47 terrible things happening worldwide before breakfast. The study says we're hardwired to remember negative stuff more than positive stuff. A beautiful sunset is nice. A predator? That's survival. So guess which one your brain treats like priority mail. That's why doom scrolling feels so addictive and exhausting at the same time. The takeaway isn't to ignore the news. It's to stop treating it like an all-you-can-eat buffet. Pick a couple trustworthy sources. Check it a few times a day, then go live your actual life. Because if your stress level depends on breaking news alerts, congratulations. 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
7: A flood watch begins at 1 p.m. tomorrow afternoon and remains in effect until 7 a.m. Friday. Lows dip down to about 66 tonight under partly cloudy skies with a slight chance of thunderstorms. Cloudy skies expected tomorrow, slight chance for storms. High temperatures reach up to 79. 65 tomorrow night, thunderstorms likely. I'm staff meteorologist Laura Lockwood.
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2: He's a ranch hand in a pinch, man. Hotter than the red on the cattle brand. Cause she's a gold digger with a quick trigger. A cast iron skillet swinging lid flipper. Now he's a double wide on the county line. Sipping on a six pack of Lone Star Light. She did him dirty, took him to

Bradley J in the Morning, along with the biggest songs from the biggest stars all day. 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

Big hits, big stars, big 94.5 country. One country star added 21 tour dates, another decided five shows is enough, as long as they're in Vegas. 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

0: significantly less windshield time. He's doing a 5-show residency at the Coliseum at Caesar's Palace in Las Vegas. That's a dream right there. Ella's out here adding 21 dates, hauling gear across the country. Tim's like, you know what? The fans can come to me. And honestly, after 30 years in country music, you've earned the right to make Vegas your office.
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13: A flood watch begins at 1 p.m. tomorrow afternoon and remains in effect until 7 a.m. Friday. Slight chance for storms overnight, otherwise mainly cloudy skies expected. Lows dip down to about 66. Slight chance for storms Thursday, 79. Storms likely Thursday night. Lows dip down to about 65. Overcast skies. I'm staff meteorologist Laura Lockwood.
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Big 94.5 country. And I'm not sure if you're into birds, but there's an animal rescue in Alaska looking for homes for 23 parakeets. They received dozens of birds from a single person who allowed them to breed uncontrollably. I thought the expression was like rabbits, not like parakeets. Guess we're going to have to work on that.

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0: 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Here's your updated forecast from the Certified Transmission Weather Center.
1: A flood watch begins at 1 p.m. tomorrow afternoon and remains in effect until 7 a.m. Friday. Slight chance for storms overnight, otherwise mainly cloudy skies expected. Lows dip down to about 66. Slight chance for storms Thursday, 79. Storms likely Thursday night. Lows dip down to about 65. Overcast skies. I'm staff meteorologist Laura Lockwood.
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0: 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Here's your updated forecast from the Certified Transmission Weather Center.
1: A flood watch begins at 1 p.m. tomorrow afternoon and remains in effect until 7 a.m. Friday. Slight chance for storms overnight, otherwise mainly cloudy skies expected. Lows dip down to about 66. Slight chance for storms Thursday, 79. Storms likely Thursday night. Lows dip down to about 65. Overcast skies. I'm staff meteorologist Laura Lockwood.
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0: Here's your updated forecast from the Certified Transmission Weather Center.
2: A flood watch begins at 1 p.m. this afternoon and remains in effect until 7 a.m. tomorrow. Slight chance for storms overnight, otherwise cloudy skies expected. Lows level off around 66. Chance of thunderstorms Thursday, daytime highs approaching 81. Overcast skies. Overcast skies Thursday night, storms likely 65. I'm staff meteorologist Laura Lockwood.
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0: Here's your updated forecast from the Certified Transmission Weather Center.
2: A flood watch begins at 1 p.m. this afternoon and remains in effect until 7 a.m. tomorrow. Cloudy skies overnight with a slight chance for storms. Lows around 66. Chance for storms Thursday, highs

0: Level off around 81, overcast skies. Cloudy skies expected Thursday night. Thunderstorms likely. Lows dip down to about 66. I'm staff meteorologist Laura Lockwood.
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0: 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Here's your updated forecast from the Certified Transmission Weather Center.
1: A flood watch begins at 1 p.m. this afternoon and remains in effect until 7 a.m. tomorrow. Cloudy skies overnight with a slight chance for storms. Lows around 66. Chance for storms Thursday. Highs level off around 81. Overcast skies. Cloudy skies expected Thursday night. Thunderstorms likely. Lows dip down to about 66. I'm staff meteorologist Laura Lockwood.
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7: A flood watch begins at 1 p.m. this afternoon and remains in effect until 7 a.m. tomorrow. Chance of thunderstorms today, otherwise overcast skies. Daytime highs approaching 81. Cloudy skies expected again tonight. Thunderstorms likely. Lulls level off around 66. Overcast skies tomorrow. Chance for storms, highs around 82. I'm Staff Meteorologist Laura Lockwood.

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0: 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Here's your updated forecast from the Certified Transmission Weather Center.
1: A flood watch begins at 1 p.m. this afternoon and remains in effect until 7 a.m. tomorrow. Chance of thunderstorms today, otherwise overcast skies. Daytime highs approaching 81. Cloudy skies expected again tonight. Thunderstorms likely, lulls level off around 66. Overcast skies tomorrow. Chance for storms, highs around 82. I'm Staff Meteorologist Laura Lockwood.

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Welcome to the Bradley J Morning Show on the big 94.5 Country. And coming up, you ever wake up, check your email, realize you bought something you absolutely did not need? You too? Prime Day. It's going to be talking about drunk order disasters coming up next.

0: So, Amazon Prime Day is happening again today. And what's the funniest or most expensive thing you've ever drunk ordered online? Luckily for me, I didn't have Amazon Prime for a long time. And I've never been drunk when I've been on it, but you have. And what did you buy?
1: I accidentally ordered one of those Xbox Series X's when they first came out. And I woke up the next day and didn't realize my bank account was almost empty because I'd spent like almost $1,000 on that thing. I just kind of...
0: So you saw that, how much money you spent. What were you thinking?
1: Freaked out. And I was like, oh God, I got bills coming up and all this. And I had to look around for stuff to sell and take to, you know, just to go pawn somewhere because I needed the money. But yeah, because I ended up buying like one of the big systems that were like where it came with a bundle and stuff with games and other things. And I didn't realize it. I was just wanting to look at it. I didn't know I clicked on buy.
0: I know, your finger right there on the mouse, right? You're just, look at this. All of a sudden you accidentally press down and next thing you know, you got something you accidentally ordered because you were drunk on Amazon. It is another Prime Day. Funny, expensive thing you drunk ordered online. You got a story you want to share? 785-290-9494.
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10: A flood watch begins at 1 p.m. this afternoon and remains in effect until 7 a.m. tomorrow. Chance of thunderstorms today, otherwise overcast skies. Daytime highs approaching 81. Cloudy skies expected again tonight. Thunderstorms likely. Lulls level off around 66. Overcast skies tomorrow. Chance for storms. Highs around 82. I'm staff meteorologist Laura Lockwood.
0: Thank you, Laura. Talking about, you know, going out, having a good time. You're drunk at home. You don't want to go to bed. You get on Amazon Prime. You're looking around. You don't plan on buying something, but then, you know, your finger accidentally presses down on the mouse, and the next thing you know...
11: I bought ducks. 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

0: Okay, so Team USA, Turkey going at it in the World Cup today. And if you are going to a bar to watch, which a lot of people do, you want to make sure you can, you know, talk that talk.
1: With the U.S. team's World Cup success, suddenly you're really into soccer. But like most Americans,

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Ritzy reveals the artist, and you can start winning. 3 o'clock Friday. It's a winning weekend.

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I got that story coming up.

0: Hey, what's the strangest thing you've seen someone do under hypnosis? There, imagine eating nothing but potatoes for 40 years. That's all you eat, potatoes, 40 years. I don't think anyone can imagine that. Well, there was a woman who finally kicked this weird food phobia thanks to hypnosis and can actually eat real food again. Wild, man. You ever been hypnotized? Or do you have a hilarious story about someone acting totally weird under hypnosis?
1: Yeah, I went to a psychic once. She was recommended by a friend, and it was about, a year and a half after my mom died, maybe. And so I kind of tested her. Like, you know, she gave me the normal, some of the normal stuff. And then, so I tested her, and I said, well, how's my mom? And she's like, oh, she's doing great, blah, blah, blah. And I was like, I just looked at her, and I went, my mom died. And I turned around and walked out. 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
0: Wow. I bet your friend felt bad, like, once you had to go back, and you're like, yeah, I asked this question, and obviously, not a psychic. 785-290-9494. A woman, hypnosis, 40 years, eating potatoes, and then hypnotized, boom, she's eating real food again. So, you ever been hypnotized, or do you have a story about someone acting totally weird under hypnosis? 785-290-9494.
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10: A flood watch begins at 1 p.m. this afternoon and remains in effect until 7 a.m. tomorrow. Chance of thunderstorms today, otherwise overcast skies. Daytime highs approaching 81. Cloudy skies expected again tonight. Thunderstorms likely. Lulls of aloft around 66. Overcast skies tomorrow. Chance for storms, highs around 82. I'm staff meteorologist Laura Lockwood.
11: Thank you, Laura. And talking about being hypnotized, I'm a little nervous. If somebody would say, like, let me hypnotize you and be like, now as a kid, I had a friend of mine who was like, ooh, watch the watch and I shall hypnotize you. Never worked. Yeah, my friend, not real good at hypnotizing people. Though there is a woman who was eating potatoes for 40 years, got hypnotized, and now can eat anything. So... hypnosis, man. You ever, you had a hilarious story about it?
12: When I called the psychic, I had tried to ask her to see if I had was receiving any messages from, like, the other side, or if I was going to have, like, good, you know, fortune or anything like that. And she was telling me all of the wrong answers. She was giving me past history of my life that was not even true. So I ended up ending the conversation with her.
13: Driving through town, just my boy and me, with a Happy Meal in his booster seat, knowing that he couldn't have the toy till his nuggets were gone.

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All right, coming up in my good news story, sometimes your dog really does know when something's wrong. One woman woke up just in time because her pup would not stop barking. More on that coming up. After

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1: And my good news story is about a woman in New Jersey who was rescued by her dog when it wouldn't stop barking as her house went up in flames. Now, the dog, thankfully, woke her up, and Ada was able to get to safety. Here's Ada and the fire marshal talking about this.
2: He comes to my bed. I was like, oh my God, what? And I hear the smoke detector went off. Immediately, beep, beep, beep. I was like, oh my God, it's a fire. Run, and it was in the living room. The house already in flames.
3: First arriving units got on scene and found the structure was heavily involved in the rear. Fire rapidly extending throughout the house.
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11: This is not headline news. Rumor has it the biggest names in music will be at Travis and Taylor's wedding. And the biggest pants, thanks to Andy Reid. There's a new exhibit on Paul McCartney and Wings in the Rock and Roll Hall of Fame. Look for it in the Wings wing. Rod Stewart is using an oxygen tank during shows. Or as his fans put it, he's just like us. And the number of Americans carrying concealed weapons is increasing. Something to keep in mind the next time you get lippy at a Waffle House. This is not headline news.
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So did you hear about the psychic who made a very wild prediction about a huge soccer match? And, well, it had me wondering, what's the most ridiculous thing a psychic ever told you? 785-290-9494. And I'll tell you what this psychic predicted.

0: Ella Langley and Be Her on the Big 94.5 Country. So this Brazilian psychic, huge following, 24 million people. And it went viral because she posted this super emotional video warning everyone to stay away from the Brazil-Scotland World Cup match yesterday. She claims she had these crazy dreams where aliens showed up over the stadium and started snatching players right off the field. But that's not it. That's not all. She even saw a massive ship abducting fans from the stands. It sounds wild, but does it make you wonder? You ever gone to a psychic and be completely hilariously wrong? 785-290-9494.
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11: A flood watch begins at 1 p.m. this afternoon and remains in effect until 7 a.m. tomorrow. Chance of thunderstorms today, otherwise overcast skies. Daytime highs approaching 81. Cloudy skies expected again tonight. Thunderstorms likely. Lulls of low for on 66. Overcast skies tomorrow. Chance for storms. Highs around 82. I'm staff meteorologist Laura Lockwood.
0: 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The folks at DeBecker's Heating and Air. 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
1: And here's what the email says. I'm sick to my stomach because I have to make an important decision at work. It's involving one of my best friends. Now, she and another candidate are up for a promotion. The candidate is slightly more qualified than my friend and can help me advance my career. The problem is, I wouldn't be where I am today without my friend. I'm afraid that if I don't promote my friend, then I will lose her. What would you do if you were me? Who would you promote? You have to, the most qualified. Because you want the best people in the best position to help your company succeed, right? So you got to promote the person who's most qualified and that you see can help the company move on to the goals in the future. Now, I get like loyalty and, you know, thanking people and, you know, friend, that is hard when you work with friends and you work over them and then promotions come up and you're like, oh God, now what do I do? But if you just promote your friends, just because they're your friends, they need to be qualified for that promotion. So I say, qualified is who you have to promote. On Facebook, somebody posted, you have to keep the personal aspect out of it. Promote the person who's more qualified. Somebody else said, the best candidate is the only option. You risk your integrity doing otherwise. So what would you do if you were this person? What advice would you give them? 785-290-9494. You can hit me up, text or call, or you can leave your advice in our comment section on the Facebook page.
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1: Been flying solo for so long. Nobody's singing the harmony. Up there, just me and my shadow. No baby.

0: National Catfish Day. I know they have a day for everything, right? I love it. Always have something to look forward to when I get up. Say, you ever been catfished and you got that horror story that goes along with it? What happened? How'd you figure it out? Did you actually get revenge?
1: I know a couple people who've been catfished. One was a friend of mine, and I was shocked because I thought she was young enough not to get conned like that. But it only took her for a couple thousand. And then I had a more closer relative. It was in person, and they got catfished for $10,000.
0: So how did that happen?
1: It was a guy, and basically the girl lied. She just lied about everything. She said, you know, I've got this money coming, blah, blah, blah. I've got kids. I just want a home for them, blah, blah, blah. I've got a job. I'll pay you back. And it was, so basically he bought her a trailer. I was shocked at the first one because, I mean, she's a middle-aged girl, but she had been in the Army. She had been, you know, she's got all kinds of degrees. And when it was happening, she's like, not met him yet. I said, wait a minute, what? Don't send him any money. Oh, I haven't. Oh, but then I'm investing in a business. I'm like, girl, you're getting scammed. She finally figured it out. But like I said, it was only $2,000 or $3,000. But still. And she was supposed to meet him at the airport, and he never showed. And that's when she finally said, oh.
0: Ding, ding, ding, ding, ding. I just got scammed. National Catfish Day. Catfish, you, 785-290-9494. Did you get revenge on him or not?
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2: A flood watch begins at 1 p.m. this afternoon and remains in effect until 7 a.m. tomorrow. Chance of thunderstorms today, otherwise overcast skies. Daytime highs approaching 81. Cloudy skies expected again tonight. Thunderstorms likely. Lulls level off around 66. Overcast skies tomorrow. Chance for storms, highs around 82. I'm staff meteorologist Laura Lockwood.
0: Thank you, Laura. And being catfish, man, it sucks. Why do they have a day for it anyway? Maybe to remind us, I guess. Don't get catfished, but you know somebody who did?
3: I have an aunt. She was catfished by somebody pretending to be somebody in, like, another country. And she recently widowed, and they played on her. She sent them her whole entire retirement, $80,000+, she sent to these people. We didn't actually find out about it until after it was already over, and there was no way to retrieve her funds or nothing. I don't know why they can't track that or get that, you know, stop that from happening all the time.

I got a little country news for you about Kenny Chesney. New music on the way from the man known as Kenny Chesney. Plus, Taylor Swift and Lainey Wilson. You know, they just shared a stage moment, and country fans are talking about it. I'll tell you what they're talking about after Jordan Davis and Turn This Truck Around.

Well, new Kenny Chesney music is on the way. Plus, Taylor Swift and Lainey Wilson had a moment on stage, and country music fans are talking about it. But let's get to Kenny news first, man. He just gave No Shoes Nation some huge news. His 21st studio album, Silver Sands Marina, officially going to be out September 25th. He also released the title track in a second song called Silver Springs Marina.

New music and a new album from the one and only Kenny Chesney. That song there called Silver Springs Marina. Oh, he just makes me think of summer and how much I love it when I hear Kenny Chesney sing any song. Well, in other news, Taylor Swift, Lainey Wilson, wow, two powerhouses right there, teamed up on stage for Taylor's Love Story. Oh, yeah.

0: You know, after hearing that, it just makes me hope that maybe someday one of those two, Taylor or Lainey, will write a song and they'll give us an original duet that we can put on the radio for all to share. Wouldn't that be like one of the most amazing things to happen in country music? Just me?
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6: Looks like you appreciate a good squeegee.
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8: This is not headline news. Rumor has it the biggest names in music will be at Travis and Taylor's wedding. And the biggest pants, thanks to Andy Reid. There's a new exhibit on Paul McCartney and Wings in the Rock and Roll Hall of Fame. Look for it in the Wings wing. Rod Stewart is using an oxygen tank during shows. Or as his fans put it, he's just like us. And the number of Americans carrying concealed weapons is increasing. Something to keep in mind the next time you get lippy at a Waffle House. This is not headline news.
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was summer, like chasing down the ice cream truck. 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I know. I missed out. My childhood wasn't complete. But with that being said, what's your go-to treat? And what's the one thing that you think is overrated as a summer treat?

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This music right here never played in my neighborhood. 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You got to go to grandma's house for the ice cream, which is, I mean,

0: The bomb pop. 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
1: You're really adamant about that, man. Why are you digging on the bomb pop so much?
0: Oh, because it's got three different flavors. It's got the blue, it's got the white, and it's got the red. And it's a popsicle. It's a huge popsicle. So I used to go crazy because we had ice cream trucks growing up, and they came just about every day. And, of course, it's mommy, mommy, mommy, I need an ice cream. But now also, the push-ups were also a pretty good favorite, too. And it all, and I don't know if they still make that creamsicle flavor or not, but that was always good.
1: That was good. That was always a treat when it came down to it. Also, we didn't have the ice cream truck. We had grandma, but also in our house, we had my dad make ice cream. Yeah, you get out, get the salt, you know, put it in, and you have to churn it or whatever. And we'd ask, you know, we'd each want to take a turn at it, but my dad was the best. And when we made that ice cream, it was so flipping good. Homemade ice cream in the house, you know, turning it, whatever. Oh my gosh. Wow. I haven't thought about that in a long time. I'm going to see if my older sister can make me some homemade ice cream.
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10: A flood watch begins at 1 p.m. this afternoon and continues until 7 a.m. tomorrow. Cloudy skies expected today with a chance for storms. Daytime highs approaching 81. Cloudy skies expected tonight. Storms likely. Lows of a low around 66. Cloudy skies expected tomorrow. Chance for storms. Daytime highs approaching 82. I'm staff meteorologist Laura Lockwood.
1: Thank you, Laura. And summer is here. You know what that means, right? Ice cream. You scream. We all scream for ice cream. And also, if you're like me, you're a big fan of Eddie Murphy. And when he talks about the ice cream truck, psych. It's a great comedy bit. Not for children, so don't let them listen to it. But if you can remember that, Eddie Murphy and the ice cream truck, it's a funny thing. Put a smile on your face. But summer. Chasing down the ice cream truck. You get there, what are you asking for?
11: Mine's definitely ice cream sandwiches of all things. Those right there are just so good. I love the chocolate and the vanilla and all in one bite. I've been known to go up to the ice cream truck and buy six of them and just one right after another. When I go up to the ice cream truck,

0: right. Yeah, can we roll it back?
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Okay, coming up, if you're having a bad day, wait until you hear you think you got a bad family stuck in the ER, parent finds something wild involving a teacher. That's

0: All right, you're having a bad day, right? Well, wait until you hear these when it comes to you think you got it bad, a family stuck in the ER, a parent finds something wild involving a teacher, and a science major has a major brain freeze. Well, today, my wife, daughter, and I got to spend the next 4 hours in the ER. Why? Because we're all throwing up at the same time. At least it counts as a family activity. You think you got it bad? Today, I learned that my middle school daughter wrote a love letter to her teacher. Cute, right? It was an incredibly graphic letter where she asked him to abduct her and chain her up in his basement. I now must find her a new school and a therapist. You think you got it bad? Today, while reading some chemistry notes, I came across the term solid water. Completely stumped, I asked myself, what the hell is solid water? Then I heard my little cousin say, ice. I'm a fourth year science major in university. He still checks the closet for monsters. You think you got it bad?
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is coming up. That means we're giving away another pair of tickets to a very hot and, shall I say, trending country concert. All you got to do, Friday, 3 o'clock, tune in. 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

Hey, excited? Amazon Prime Day again is happening. 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

0: Big 94.5 Country, Bradley J, and the, well, the morning show. Obviously, you know it's morning, so I don't even know why I told you that. Yeah, you ever wake up, check your mail, and realize you bought something you absolutely did not need? I mean, it's Prime Day, and then I want to talk about drunk order disasters. I've never done that. I have been drunk and ordered way too much food after I got home from a night of partying, but never got on Amazon Prime and did that. But you did, and what'd you buy?
1: I accidentally ordered one of those Xbox Series X's when they first came out. And I woke up the next day and didn't realize my bank account was almost empty because I'd spent like almost $1,000 on that thing. I just kind of...
0: So you saw that. How much money you spent. What were you thinking?
1: Freaked out. I was like, oh God, I got bills coming up and all this. And I had to look around for stuff to sell and take, to, you know, just to go pawn somewhere because I needed the money. But yeah, because I ended up buying like one of the big systems that... Where it came with a bundle and the stuff with games and other things, and I didn't realize it. I was just wanting to look at it. No, I clicked on buy.
0: Well, I mean, when you're drunk and you see all of that stuff you can get in a bundle, you're like, yeah, let's go ahead and click on that.
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2: A flood watch begins at 1 p.m. this afternoon and continues until 7 a.m. tomorrow. Cloudy skies expected today with a chance for storms. Daytime highs approaching 81. Cloudy skies expected tonight. Storms likely. Lows level off around 66. Cloudy skies expected tomorrow. Chance for storms. Daytime highs approaching 82. I'm staff meteorologist Laura Lockwood.
3: Thank you, Laura. Talking about, not drunk dialing, but, drunk buying. It is Amazon Prime Day, and what'd you buy?
4: I bought ducks. Hundreds and hundreds of miniature plastic ducks. They showed up. They just showed up, and the only thing I can think of is I ordered them when I was drunk. Everybody at work now has ducks on their desk.
3: That has to be one of the weirdest things. Like, you walk out your door, there's a package, and you're like, I didn't order a package. Wait a minute.

Well, one country star dropping a very powerful surprise for fans, while another ended up with a wild injury after a day on the golf course. I'll fill you in on both those artists coming up in country news after Morgan Wallen and Don't We on the Big 94.5 Country.

0: All right, one country star dropping a very powerful surprise for fans, and another ended up with a wild injury after a day on the golf course. Let's start off with the powerful surprise, Jelly Roll. He's been dealing with a wild string of headlines lately between his split from Bunny XO and his ex getting sentenced, but he's turning that heat into absolute fire for his fans. He just surprise dropped a powerful new song called Hands Up, and this thing is packed with soul, and the hook says it all. Everybody put your hands up if you ain't perfect, but you try. Check it out.
1: You

0: Jelly Roll, a new song called Hands Up. Man, what a great song. Jelly always coming through, man. In other news, somebody ended up with a wild injury, and that person, Kane Brown. You know, golf, usually not a dangerous sport unless you're playing with Happy Gilmore, but Kane Brown found that out the hard way. Yeah, he took a golf ball straight to the head from very close range, which landed him 23 stitches and a slight concussion.
1: I ain't gonna name any names. He feels terrible, but he needs to know that I'm good. You know what I'm saying? I'm not. I went to the hospital, everything checked out. I just had a split ear and some swelling. But if it would have been right here, back here, I wouldn't be here. It's about 150 to 180 mile an hour ball.
0: I mean, think about that golf ball coming at him, hit him in the ear, and the point, you know, if it would have hit him in the temple, probably gone. And then somewhere else he pointed, like on his neck or somewhere like that. Yeah, Kane Brown, dangerous playing golf. Will he ever play again? I think maybe not for a while.
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12: This is not headline news. Rumor has it the biggest names in music will be at Travis and Taylor's wedding. And the biggest pants, thanks to Andy Reid. There's a new exhibit on Paul McCartney and Wings in the Rock and Roll Hall of Fame. Look for it in the Wings wing. Rod Stewart is using an oxygen tank during shows. Or as his fans put it, he's just like us. And the number of Americans carrying concealed weapons is increasing. Something to keep in mind the next time you get lippy at a Waffle House. This is not headline news.
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13: He's a ranch hand in a pinch, man. 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

0: Lainey Wilson performing at the Tight Ends and Friends concert, and you know who she brought out? Taylor Swift. They did a duet, A Love Story. Those two actually need to make a duet of an original song. That would probably be the biggest song in country music right now. Here's Hardy now with Tim McGraw, Eric Church, and Morgan Wallen and MacArthur on the big 94.5 Country.
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Oh, yeah, the USA playing Turkey today in the World Cup. And if you're going to be going to a bar to watch, you really want to make sure that you can talk the talk. And don't worry about it. Rally J, I got you covered on that coming up.

0: You know, it's always fun to root for the USA in any sport with a bunch of people. Like, say you're going to the bar, right, to watch USA play Turkey in the World Cup. You want to make sure you can talk the talk?
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5: A flood watch begins at 1 p.m. this afternoon and continues until 7 a.m. tomorrow. Cloudy skies expected today with a chance for storms. Daytime highs approaching 81. Cloudy skies expected tonight. Storms likely. Lows of a low around 66. Cloudy skies expected tomorrow. Chance for storms. Daytime highs approaching 82. I'm staff meteorologist Laura Lockwood.
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The Big 94.5 Country's got another winning weekend coming up, and you can win tickets to see one of country music's biggest artists. And all you got to do to find out who that artist is, listen tomorrow at 3 o'clock. 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

son, be a lover to their mother, everything to everyone. 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

Coming up in my good news story, you know, sometimes your dog really does know when something's wrong. 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
1: Well, my good news story is about a woman in New Jersey who was rescued by her dog when it wouldn't stop barking as her house went up in flames. The dog, thankfully, woke her up, and Ada was able to get to safety. Here's Ada and the fire marshal talking about it.
2: He comes to my bed. I was like, oh my God, what? And I hear the smoke detector went off. Immediately, beep, beep, beep. I was like, oh my God, it's a fire. Run, and it was in the living room. The house already in flames.
3: First arriving units got on scene and found the structure was heavily involved in the rear. Fire rapidly extending throughout the house.
0: Bradley J's Good News Story, brought to you by Plato's Closet, where great deals on gently used fashion are always in style. 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
13: This is not headline news. Rumor has it the biggest names in music will be at Travis and Taylor's wedding. And the biggest pants, thanks to Andy Reid. There's a new exhibit on Paul McCartney and Wings in the Rock and Roll Hall of Fame. Look for it in the Wings wing. Rod Stewart is using an oxygen tank during shows. Or as his fans put it, he's just like us. And the number of Americans carrying concealed weapons is increasing. Something to keep in mind the next time you get lippy at a Waffle House. This is not headline news.
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Big hits, big stars, big 94.5 country. This song got stuck in Luke Combs' own head, and it was the only song so far that has done so. Which I'm a little surprised by. I mean, he has a lot of hit songs. Be by you. 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It's big 94.5 country.

Small town boy Dustin Lynch. Big hits, big stars, big 94.5 country. Painted You Pretty Hudson Westbrook. Such a sweet song. Imagine if somebody wrote that about you. Brownie points for life. 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

0: Painted You Pretty by Hudson Westbrook. This is Coryell, and it's the appetizer to the weekend. Welcome to Thursday. Tomorrow, around 3 p.m., tune in for Brit Z in the afternoons. 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
0: 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Here's your updated forecast from the Certified Transmission Weather Center.
10: A flood watch begins at 1 p.m. this afternoon and remains in effect until 7 a.m. tomorrow. Thunderstorms likely today, otherwise cloudy skies expected. High temperatures reach up to 80. Cloudy skies expected again tonight. Thunderstorms likely, lows level off around 65. Slight chance of rain showers tomorrow. Daytime highs approaching 81. Cloudy skies expected. I'm staff meteorologist Laura Watson.

mega talented country artists that are also known for other things. Heart Like a Truck, Lainey Wilson. We know she's talented, but we also know she rocks bell bottoms. Another mega talented star here, Ella Langley, who's also known for her bangs.

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1: I don't know if you were looking at me or not. 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

0: is clever wordplay, my friends. Think As You Drunk by Riley Green. I'm Coryell. When I first heard that one, and towards the end when you hear the big dog daddy, Toby Keith, man, that hit me right in my feels.
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Big hits, big stars, big 94.5 country. I knew it, I knew you. The latest now from Taylor Swift. Travis Tritt in 3 minutes.

Ooh, sick burn. Here's a quarter. Call someone who cares. Travis Tritt. Back in the day, a quarter could get you a phone call. Now it can barely get you, what, 5 minutes at a parking meter? I'm the problem, Morgan Wallen. 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
10: A flood watch begins at 1 p.m. this afternoon and remains in effect until 7 a.m. tomorrow. Thunderstorms likely today, otherwise cloudy skies expected. High temperatures reach up to 80. Cloudy skies expected again tonight. Thunderstorms likely, lows level off around 65. Slight chance of rain showers tomorrow. Daytime highs approaching 81. Cloudy skies expected. I'm staff meteorologist Laura Lockwood.
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Imagine that. Favorite country song by Hardy. Might actually be your favorite country song, or it's this one. Son of a Sinner by Jelly Roll. Perhaps Chevy Silverado by Bailey Zimmerman. That's up in 4 minutes.

0: Chevy Silverado Bailey Zimmerman, Big 94.5 Country. You may have seen the news. He was facing felony charges over allegedly trashing his hotel room in New Mexico to the tune of $16,000. A few other things, but it looks like while he was taking the legal matter very seriously, they also ended up dropping the charges. So he addressed everything. He apologized for the behavior. The charges have been dropped. Here's Young by Kenny Chesney.
1: Looking back now, well, it makes me laugh. We were growing our hair, we were cutting class.

0: One morning you wake up and you are begging for sunlight, counting down the days until summer, and the next thing you know, school's back in session. We're talking about college football. Jordan Davis, Big 94.5 Country. I'm Coryell. I don't want to make you panic. I mean, we got plenty of summer left, sure, but 4th of July weekend is very soon. And then before you know it, you're putting on a fall sweater and you're looking up the football schedule. So I'm just saying, enjoy the summer days because they start to go fast.
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Cody Johnson, the most back-to-back country music till you can't on Big 94.5 Country. That was his very first number one at country radio. 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

0: say so. Say So by Dan and Shay. Big hits, big stars, big 94.5 country. A look at the weather on the way in a couple minutes. Luke Combs then, Jason Aldean, Brooks and Dunn. A great playlist for your Thursday underway.
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11: A flood watch begins at 1 p.m. this afternoon and continues until 7 a.m. tomorrow. Thunderstorms likely this afternoon. Otherwise, cloudy skies expected. Daytime highs approaching 80. Cloudy skies expected again tonight. Thunderstorms likely. Lows dip down to about 65. Slight chance for showers tomorrow. Highs level off around 81. Overcast skies. I'm staff meteorologist Laura Lockwood.
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Corey Kent, Co-Wetzel, Rocky Mountain Low, Big 94.5 Country. Chris Young saw a desperate plea from a best friend on TikTok. This woman's friend is gravely ill, and she needed a flight from across the country back home to her home state of Alabama to spend her last days there, but was unable to get emergency transportation for some reason. So her friend put out a desperate plea on TikTok. She said, "Does anybody have a plane? Is anybody a pilot? Can you get my friend home?" And Chris Young offered up his plane.

0: 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Don't mind if we do. 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Luke Bryan, Jason Aldean, Brooks and Dunn. 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

I Can't Love You Anymore, Ella Langley with Morgan Wallen. Big hits, big stars, big 94.5 country. 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Downtown Lady A, it's big 94.5 country.

He does a really good job at getting you in your feels. Luke Combs, Days Like These on Big 94.5 Country. Josh Ross, Hate How You Look in minutes. 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
9: A flood watch continues. Thunderstorms likely this afternoon. Otherwise, cloudy skies expected. Daytime highs approaching 80. Overcast tonight. Storms likely. Lows level off around 66. Highs around 81 tomorrow. Slight chance for showers. Slight chance for storms. Saturday, highs around 87. 94. Sunny skies Sunday. I'm staff meteorologist Laura Lockwood.
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one of the ultimate entertainers out there, Garth Brooks, The Thunder Rolls. It's Big 94.5 Country. Hardy's on the way with Tim McGraw, Eric Church, and Morgan Wallen. Teaming up with Carrie Underwood now is Cody Johnson. I'm Gonna Love You. Star.

MacArthur, Hardy, Tim McGraw, Eric Church, and Morgan Wallen, Big 94.5 Country. I'm sure by now Tyler Hubbard thinks people forgot. Oh, but people don't forget. He wrote this song about his wife, who he was sure was 5'9". He was wrong by 1 inch. She's actually 5'10". But hey, it's the thought that counts.

0: Bayou, Luke Combs, Big 94.5 Country. You don't have to wait long for Toby Keith. He's up in a few minutes. Then Carly Pierce, Jason Aldean. Don't go anywhere else.
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Liar. Big 94.5 Country. Ella Langley, Be Heard. John Michael Montgomery on the way. It's Big 94.5.

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John Michael Montgomery. I swear, big 94.5 country. This is an easy listen. She's a country newcomer, and I'm sure we'll hear more from her. 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

0: Boston by Stella Lefty. Big hits, big stars. 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This weekend is another winning weekend where we give away even more free concert tickets. And tomorrow, 3 o'clock, Britt Z in the afternoons will reveal the concert tickets you can win for our winning weekend.
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10: A flood watch continues. Thunderstorms likely this afternoon. Otherwise, cloudy skies expected. Daytime highs approaching 80. Overcast tonight. Storms likely. Lows level off around 66. Highs around 81 tomorrow. Slight chance for showers. Slight chance for storms. Saturday, highs around 87. 94, sunny skies Sunday. I'm staff meteorologist Laura Lockwood.
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Tennessee Whiskey by Chris Stapleton. 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

It sure is. This is God's Country, Blake Shelton. On Big 94.5 Country, I'm Coryell. We're carrying on the playlist to help make your way through Thursday and welcome the weekend. 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

Luke Holmes, sleepless in a hotel room. This is the Big 94.5 Country with you on a Thursday, feeling fine on this almost Friday. Ella Langley coming up, Lainey Wilson as well, phone, keys, wallet. There's Jason Aldean.

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Ella Langley and an ode to the state of Wyoming. Weren't for the wind with the Big 94.5 Country. She said she felt moved to write that song while driving through the state of Wyoming. Said it just felt beautiful. Horses everywhere. She loved it. Lainey Wilson coming up in about 5 minutes. In the meantime, don't wait with Morgan Wallen.

Long live with the Florida Georgia line on the big 94.5 country. Rounding up their plans to get back together after 4 years away. It's Riley Green, Post Malone coming up down the line. Here's Lainey Wilson, phone, keys, wallet, 94.5 country.

0: 0.5 country. Lady Wilson, one of many country stars performing tonight during CMA Fest, in the 3-hour TV special. CMA Fest itself happened a couple of weeks ago, but they filmed the entire multi-day festival and have compiled it into that 3-hour TV special. Lainey Wilson says she's been going to CMA Fest since she was a teenager, saying that some of her favorite memories was seeing Sugarland in a big blow-up ball when she was 14 or 15 going across the stadium. She says, I remember seeing Martina McBride singing Broken Wing, and her favorite CMA Fest performer, Keith Urban. She said, to me, he's always been one of the best every year at CMA Fest. Well, Lainey Wilson's been going since she was 14 years old, and tonight you can watch her performing on the big stage. It's the CMA Fest TV special coming to ABC at 7 o'clock. It's hosted by Riley Green. Speaking of, Riley, straight ahead with Think Is You Drunk on the Big 94.5 Country.
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10: A flood watch remains in effect. Storms likely this afternoon, otherwise overcast skies. Daytime highs approaching 80. Cloudy skies tonight, thunderstorms likely, will dip down to about 66. Slight chance of rain showers tomorrow, high of 81, cloudy skies. Slight chance for storms Saturday, with highs in the upper 80s, sunny skies Sunday. I'm staff meteorologist Laura Lockwood.
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2: 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It was 18 feet from the bow to the stern light. Second hand from a dealer in Atlanta. 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
1: Drive from Alan Jackson with the Big 94.5 Country. Planning on bidding farewell to his touring career this Saturday. Going to be doing one last final farewell concert. It's going to be a really star-studded event. Taylor Swift coming up in a bit, Thomas Rhett. Before too long, after all the bars are closed, Post Malone joins Blake Shelton right now for Pour Me a Drink on 94.5 Country.

I knew it. I knew you. It's Taylor Swift with the Big 94.5 Country. From the new movie Toy Story 5, which just came out last week. In fact, it's going to be a week old as of tomorrow. Still haven't seen it. I got a 4-year-old and a 1-year-old. I'm sure it's only a matter of time. I kind of don't like spending all the money to go to the movie theater, though. I kind of don't like spending money at all. I kind of like making money. That's my thing. Thomas Rhett coming up. Here's Parmalee and Just the Wave. I love

0: coast. All the bars are closed.
1: After All the Bars Are Closed from Thomas Rhett. 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As Thomas Rhett has been announced as the latest to be inducted into the Music City Walk of Fame. He's going to get his own star in an official ceremony coming up on July 8th. Ellen Pryor, who runs the whole shindig, says few artists embody the heart and soul of Music City quite like Thomas Rhett. From growing up in Nashville to becoming one of country music's biggest stars, he has remained a passionate ambassador for the city and its songwriting tradition. On July 8th, when Thomas Rhett receives that star in the Music City Walk of Fame, it will be the 113th star in the walk. As Billy Currington is coming up in a bit. Still to come, Chris Stapleton, Bailey Zimmerman, and more on the Big 94.5 Country.
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Starting over with Chris Stapleton on the Big 94.5 Country. Hey everybody, how you doing? Happy Thursday. Appreciate you tuning in. I am Britt Z. We got some Jason Aldean coming up in about 5 minutes or so, plus Cody Johnson before too long as we get ready for the release of his new album, Banks of the Trinity, coming out tomorrow. In the meantime, it is Bailey Zimmerman and Chevy Silverado on 94.5 Country.

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Halfway to Hell with Jelly Roll with the Big 94.5 Country. Dropping a new tune this week called Hands Up. First piece of new music from Jelly Roll since all of his life news. You know, the divorce, all that stuff. Cody Johnson still to come with Horseback. Right now we got Jason Aldean. Here's Don't Tell Me on the Big 94.5 Country.

0: Tim McGraw with Faith Hill, and it's Your Love with the Big 94.5 Country. Yeah, one of the huge country music duets between a married couple. Cody Johnson's here, getting ready for some new tunes. Tomorrow, here's Horseback on the Big 94.5 Country.
1: He's a ranch hand in a pinch, man. Hotter than the red on the cattle brand. 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

0: just want my horse back.
1: Horseback with Cody Johnson with the Big 94.5 Country. Your musical guest last night on The Tonight Show with Jimmy Fallon. Tomorrow, the big day for Cody Johnson. The Entertainer of the Year will be dropping his new album, Banks of the Trinity, coming out tomorrow. Sounds like a very eclectic mix of songs, in Cody Johnson's own words, saying some of the stuff is stone cold country or like Motown, or it's like leaning rock, or it's like really leaning bluegrass. So a lot of different genres you just mentioned. He says, I don't have a radio agenda with those songs. I just recorded them because I love them and I wanted you to hear me sing those songs. And he also tried to pare it back a bit in terms of how long the album is. He says, whenever it's like a double album, a lot of really good songs don't get to see the light of day or don't get the moment that they deserve. So I believe he's capping it at 16 songs, which still feels like a pretty big album, honestly. But yeah, coming up tomorrow, Cody Johnson. Whole lot of new music for you to listen to. Darius Rucker on the way, plus Megan Maroney and Mella Langley on the Big 94.5 Country.
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6: A flood watch remains in effect. Storms likely this afternoon, otherwise overcast skies. Daytime highs approaching 80. Cloudy skies tonight, thunderstorms likely, lows dip down to about 66. Slight chance of rain showers tomorrow, high of 81, cloudy skies. Slight chance for storms Saturday, with highs in the upper 80s, sunny skies Sunday. I'm staff meteorologist Laura Lockwood.
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Wagon Wheel from Darius Rucker with the Big 94.5 Country. Well, everybody, how you doing? Hopefully you're having a great Thursday, or as well as it could possibly be. Party's on the way. Favorite country song plus Megan Maroney. Checking in with her before too long with Beautiful Things. Ella Langley at the top of this chunk of big country, alongside Morgan Wallen for I Can't Love You Anymore on the Big 94.5 Country.

look so pretty when the makeup on. You should hear her talking to her mama on the phone. I love it when she raps to an Eminem song. That's my girl. Man around.

Dylan Scott wrapping up My Girl with the Big 94.5 Country. Another winning weekend getting launched tomorrow at 3 o'clock. Who's it going to be? 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It's giving you really good chances to win those tickets. It was Thomas Rhett last week. What's it going to be this week? Well, tune in tomorrow, 3 o'clock, to hear the big reveal. Here's Hardy with Favorite Country Song. Summertime.

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0: Beautiful Things with Megan Maroney with the Big 94.5 Country. She said she felt moved to write that song after meeting her niece for the first time. I wanted to write her a song that she could always listen to, even when she grew up, was going through high school, so on and so forth. If she ever had a bad day, she could listen to that song and feel better about whatever she's going through. That's kind of a theme with Megan Maroney, who, even before that song was ever released, was giving fans advice about heartbreak. And, you know, talking about how normal that is and how necessary it is. And at the time, she said, I wish I could just go back and give my younger self a hug and be like, girl, you're good. You're going to be okay. Just keep doing what you're doing. And she added, I'm happy to have songs that can help other people going through heartbreak and tough situations. Yeah, she must have taken that to heart when she wrote Beautiful Things. The power of a song really can change the way you feel. Riley Green is coming up. Change My Mind. 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

Be By You with Luke Combs with the big 94.5 Country. Hey, everybody. Appreciate you tuning in on this Thursday as we got some Lainey Wilson for you to wrap your ears around. We get into Zach Top and Kane Brown before too long. Brett Young's going to take it away right now with In Case You Didn't Know on your home for the biggest and the best, the big 94.5 Country.

Lainey Wilson wrapping up Watermelon Moonshine with the Big 94.5 Country. Kane Brown coming at you in just a bit. He's had a unfortunate turn of events, which we will explain here in just a little bit. In the meantime, Zach Tapa, you can see live tomorrow night at Country Stampede, your South of Sanity, on the Big 94.5 Country.

Singles You Up, the debut single from Jordan Davis with the Big 94.5 Country. Well, Kane Brown had a tough break this week, finding out why people say four on a golf course. We'll explain after Woman.

0: Woman with Kane Brown on the Big 94.5 Country. Contact injury for Kane Brown during the sport of golf. How is that possible? Well, you know how they say four when a ball's coming. Well, I don't know if anybody didn't yell that or Kane Brown didn't hear it. He's probably not hearing much now because Kane Brown got hit in the face with a golf ball on the golf course this week. So does he have like a goose egg on his head? He's got a little bump. This thing smashed his ear and like ripped it apart. Kane Brown had to get 23 stitches in his ear. It's disgusting. And it looks so painful. Oh my gosh, I can't even imagine how bad that had to have hurt. But yeah, golf ball straight to the ear for Kane Brown. Ripped up his ear. He's got a concussion. He had to cancel some appearances this week and concerts. And honestly, I don't really know what to say. Like that's awful. I don't know how it hurt him that bad. Like, oh, was he like standing in front of somebody who's like getting ready to drive? I don't know, but something tells me Kane Brown might not be golfing anytime soon. Or at least his wife's going to be like, oh yeah, you sure you're golfing after last time? Thoughts going out to Kane Brown in his ear. Musicians kind of need those things. Luke Combs coming up, Jason Aldean and more. 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
2: 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It's members' voices.
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11: A flood watch remains in effect. Storms likely this afternoon, otherwise overcast skies. Daytime highs approaching 80. Cloudy skies tonight. Thunderstorms likely. Lows dip down to about 66. Slight chance of rain showers tomorrow. High of 81. Cloudy skies. Slight chance for storms Saturday with highs in the upper 80s. Sunny skies Sunday. I'm staff meteorologist Laura Lockwood.
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Rodeo from Garth Brooks, the Big 94.5 Country. Hanging out with you on this Thursday, I appreciate you tuning in. I am Britt Z, and I am glad you're with me. We'll get to Chris Stapleton here in a little bit. You should probably leave. Love that song. I honestly love all Chris Stapleton songs. It's a true statement. Corey Kent down the line, here's Ella Langley with Be Her on the Big 94.5 Country. She

Luke Holmes and back in the saddle with the Big 94.5 Country. Going to reveal another winning weekend tomorrow at 3 o'clock. Be listening for the big reveal, in which you're going to find out which concert tickets you could be winning at 94country.com. 3 o'clock tomorrow is when we'll do the big reveal. It was Thomas Rhett last week. Is it going to be this week? I don't know, but I'm excited. Here's Chris Stapleton. You should probably leave.

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0: Rocky Mountain Low, Corey Kent and Co. Wetzel with the Big 94.5 Country. Co. Wetzel, the latest country star to get his own line of clothing, as he has teamed up with Rock and Roll Denim for his own apparel line. It is a mix of both actual Co. Wetzel, like, merch and just other stuff that Co. likes to wear, like, you know, like snap shirts and hats and stuff like that. 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Wetzel says it's very important for us to be able to move around the way we do, and Rock and Roll Denim is what I want to be in whenever I'm on stage. 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

0: She had me at Heads, Carolina. It's Cole Swindell for y'all with the Big 94.5 Country. Joe D. Messina helping out on that song, who you can see at the Kansas State Fair in September. Well, everybody, I am Britt Z. I got you through the end of the hour. And it's an hour that's got Tim McGraw, Riley Green, Nate Smith, and Tucker Wetmore. Here's Brunette.
1: Lord knows I got a time, and there's a few in here line. Well, I learned my lesson too many times. Blows like you put me

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Real Good Man from Tim McGraw with the Big 94.5 Country. And I got a double dose for you for all you Tim heads out there. Yeah, all you McGrawniacs. That's good. Oh, man. He's good with me. I'm coining that. McGrawniacs. Name of his fan club. Here's Hardy MacArthur.

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Nate Smith for you. 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MSC Radio app right there in the App Store. Well, Ryan the Green, he's got big plans tonight. We'll tell you all about him after Think Is You Drunk on 94.5 Country.

0: Bradley Green and Think As You Drunk. With the Big 94.5 Country Tonight is the night. Your opportunity to get the Riley Green hosting experience. It's Riley Green going to be hosting the CMA Fest TV special tonight. CMA Fest took place weeks ago. It was a multi-day festival down in Nashville that had a ton of musical performances. And they have filmed all those things, compiled it down to a three-hour TV special, which is airing tonight. Riley Green going to be hosting that alongside Lara Spencer of Good Morning America. And, I mean, there's a ton of performances. Really, anybody you listen to on the station, it is highly likely that they are performing during this live special tonight, which you can watch on ABC starting at 7 o'clock. So how's Riley going to play it? You know, is he going to be the goofy guy? Is he going to be the serious guy? What's his strategy?
1: I think it'd be really tough for me to be the serious guy. I think I'll probably have to go with the goofy guy from Alabama, which I play pretty well. 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
11: A flood watch remains in effect. Cloudy tonight with storms likely. Lows around 66. Slight chance for showers tomorrow, 81. Partly cloudy skies tomorrow night. Slight chance for storms. Lows dip down to about 66. Highs level off around 87 Saturday with a slight chance for storms. 93, ample sunshine expected Sunday. I'm staff meteorologist Laura Lockwood.
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Dancing in the country, that is Tyler Hubbard with the Big 94.5 Country. And I am Britt Z. And I got you for a little while longer. We'll be throwing it back here in a little bit with Tracy Byrd doing the watermelon crawl. Ella Langley's never too far away, and rest assured, she's got another one coming up very soon. Right now it's Hudson Westbrook and his latest offering, Painted You Pretty.

It's Painted You Pretty with Hudson Westbrook on the Big 94.5 Country. Always writing, always recording, recently dropping new songs like Backwards and Hey Dallas. His goal for this year is to do what he wants. Says, I'm going to create my own path so far in my own lane and do something that nobody has ever done. It's going to be undeniable. All right. Confidence. I like it. Tracy Byrd. Here's the Watermelon Crawl.

0: Choose in Texas, closing out my time with you with Miss Ella Langley. That's going to do it for me. I am Britt Z, and I wish you all the best on your Thursday. And I'll be talking at you again on your Friday before I head out on a little vacation myself. Jordan Davis, Corey Kent coming up in a bit. 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